Guess what time it is? Well, one, we're wrapping up this workday Monday. It's also time to text us to win those Chris Brown and Usher tickets. Oh, yeah, it does come with a whole trip because you're going to go see them in Miami. It's C92.7, and time is actually the keyword. So perfect time to text that in. TIME 760-322-922.

And I got a question. What are we wearing to the Chris Brown and Usher tour? I'm seeing a lot of like late 90s, early 2000s video Vixen inspo, and I'm into it. C92.7. That's really all you got to figure out. What

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hitting the ice Wednesday. Very exciting. I was worried there Saturday with that double overtime, but our boys pulled it off, and I know they're going to do it again. If you want to go to the game Wednesday, I got tickets for you right now. Call me 322-9236.

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1: And all this time, I thought Nick Cannon had all these jobs because all of his kids, but now he had to keep the money rolling in because he was having it stolen from him by, get this, his money manager. That's insane. The person that's supposed to be watching your money, helping you figure out where to spend and how much you're spending, literally took $2 million from Nick and disappeared. So now the feds are actually trying to find him. For once, Nick's the one that's owed money instead of him owing all this money and child support. Now, I doubt they're going to find the guy, and even if they do, I doubt he's going to have the money still, but we'll see. And I don't know if you remember this, but Cardi B, she was doing a performance in Vegas. This was like 2023, so like probably like 3 years ago. She was on stage. Someone threw a drink at her. She got pissed, and she threw her microphone. Now, she didn't hit the person that I think hit her with the drink. I don't even know if it was the same person, but she did hit somebody with a mic who went on to sue her. And that lawsuit is officially set for a 2027 jury trial. The woman is suing Cardi for assault and battery, and I think she's suing the Day Club too for negligence. I feel like she could probably get something out of them. Maybe Cardi, I'm not sure. If anything, I would just settle out of court. Cardi, give her some cash. Let her move on with her life. That's what I would do. Because it's not like you didn't throw the mic. Let's be honest.
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The way it's U92.7, and we already have something to look forward to tomorrow, which makes it even better. Tagos Tequila in Salas and I, we do it every Tuesday. Agua there in Cathedral City. Perfect excuse not to heat up your kitchen in this warm weather, right?

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We do it three times, and I tell you exactly when. So 8 a.m., right? Noon and 5 p.m., three chances to see Chris Brown in Usher.

And that is going to do it for me, Bianca. Thank you guys for hanging on this Monday. It's U92.7. I'm about to go home and do a whole bunch of nothing, just the way that I like it. I'll catch you back here tomorrow with more Firebirds tickets and another chance to see Chris Brown and Usher in Miami.

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0: 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Let's get it. The desert's hottest.

0: We spent some time with Matt's wife, Jessica, in Jamaica.
1: So nice. What?
0: Mm-hmm. And they're such a great couple when they're together. But then when Matt's here, he just does everything he can to ruin the relationship.
2: Yeah. No.
0: Well, Mother's Day is coming up. And so you would think, I mean, this is the mother of his three children.
2: Yes.
0: That he would be there for her and celebrate her. But instead, he's going to go coach a baseball game.
2: Yeah, because I've committed to coach this team.
3: That's true. You committed to your wife too.
2: Ooh. Yeah, but recently I committed to this baseball team. Yeah. So I coach my oldest son's juniors little league team, 13 and 14 year olds, and we're at the time where it's the end of the year tournament, and we have a tournament all day. I don't know why they schedule this way on Mother's Day. And so I told my wife, I said, "Hey, I'm gonna be gone for most of Mother's Day because I got a coach." She's like, "What are you talking about? You can't leave on Mother's Day. Like, this is my day." I said, "I know, but I volunteered. I committed to coach these kids. Who else is going to coach them?" She said, "Well, let the assistant coaches do it." I said, "Well, I can't do that. Abandon my team. I'm the head coach. This is the last term of the year. I'm going to go." So we got in this big old fight, and I said, "We can hang out like maybe
1: Monday or something."
2: Yeah, Monday or Saturday night, or maybe like way at the end.
0: That's like celebrating Christmas on the 26th.
3: Well, say Matt's also acting like they're going to win this whole thing.
1: Oh, oh my God.
2: Wow. We're not going to win with that attitude.
0: Oh, wow.
2: So anyway, I'm like in a conundrum, I guess, because I feel like this is my duty. I know being a husband is also my duty, but why can't the kids celebrate with her? It's more the kids that should celebrate my wife because they're the kids and she's the mom.
0: If this was your situation, Serena, exactly, to a T, would you be mad at your husband or would you understand? Don't cap.
3: For the baseball, no, probably not. Just because I know how much my son loves it. But
0: not what?
3: If it
0: wouldn't
3: were for,
0: be mad.
3: No, but if it were for something else. But it's because like the love my son has for the sport. If my son didn't care about the sport, then I'd be like, well, then no, what are we doing here? Like,
2: but if your husband had committed to coach your son, it's my son's team. It's not like I'm coaching some random team.
3: I guarantee you my husband would have already started thinking of like, I need to figure out like, does my wife want to do this or does she not? And I will, if she doesn't want to do it, then I will probably miss.
0: You're just basing it around the love for her son. So does your son love baseball the same way?
2: No, he does not really. He told me last night he never wants to play again. We got our asses kicked.
0: Who are you coaching?
1: Someone else's kids.
0: All right, we're going to talk to we'll talk to Angela next, see what she thinks about it.
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0: If you're just tuning in, thank you so much for hanging out with us, man. It's Tino Cochino Radio. We're talking about our producer, Matt, and his whole Mother's Day situation. You know, his wife, Jessica, mother of his three kids.
1: Yeah, love her.
0: You know, she's a great woman, but Matt's not treating her so great.
2: Yeah.
3: Well, I have obligations.
0: He's going to make her, going to make her take care of the kids, not have a day off because he has to coach a baseball game.
3: But how long has he been with her? Like, you know what I'm saying? Like, I get it. I'm on your side, Matt. Like, you know, she should understand.
0: Matt should be able to coach the game.
3: She should be understanding. If they're real partners, then she should understand.
4: With Nicasio being on your side, is this making you question anything?
1: Absolutely. Everything.
0: Angela, you've heard the situation. What do you think?
5: You know, it's really tough, you know, for the little ones, because my son's in soccer practice and he looks forward to it. But if that's going to make your wife's day, like, that is her day, you know, it's just one day. I would say, that's your honey, take it off, make her day, make her happy.
1: But why can't I just celebrate her like the day before or the day after and then keep my commitment? I made this commitment to this team, you know, months ago. I can't just bail on them at a season-ending tournament. This is for the championship.
5: Ooh, okay. No, that's true.
4: And if you were taking care of her every single day, maybe this one day wouldn't mean such a big deal to her.
1: These are all great points, but I'm going to coach the damn game.
3: Yeah, and she's still going to stay.
5: Ooh, be ready. Be ready when you come home.
1: I'll get a motel.
3: Can I spoil you on Mother's Day?
5: Who, me?
3: Yeah.
5: I don't know. I have a boyfriend who's, I'm waiting for him to propose. And
3: oh,
5: for him to
3: get married. Yeah, you're going to be waiting a long time, baby.
1: Don't wait too long. Radio.
0: So I have this dating podcast that's really starting to pick up and gain some momentum, and I'm excited about it because we're just talking dating horror stories and everything that's wrong with dating currently. I want to share some of it with you next.
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0: If you're looking for a new podcast to stream, I got you, man. I just started a new dating podcast. We're 3 episodes in. It's called Laugh at Love, and you can stream it wherever you listen to your favorite podcast. Yeah. This week, I'm talking about a couple different things. One, just a random hookup that I saw in the Miami airport. I couldn't believe it. This guy just ran up on this girl. He asked for her Instagram, said that she was attractive, and then it hit it off, and it happened like right there. I was like, wow.
1: I wonder how it's playing out.
0: I know. I wonder the same. Like, I wish I would have got their Instagram, too, so
2: they
0: I knew.
2: Eloped.
0: We're also talking about friends with benefits, and we're going to dive more into it on next week's episode, but I am curious, do you think it's actually a thing that you can maintain without catching feelings? I had a listener reach out, and she said, I think you can be friends with benefits, but you have to be honest and transparent from the beginning. It has to be a conscious choice from each party. For me, personally, it did work out until I caught feelings. And once I knew I felt some type of way, I had to remove myself. I don't think it's because I wasn't worth more to him, but he was going through a divorce and he had kids, so he just didn't have the emotional space for an actual girlfriend. We would go on dates occasionally and hook up. We were also sleeping only with each other.
2: Ooh. That's what she thinks.
0: And then it says, separately, I'm a former queen of situationships. I was with someone for 4 years, and we maintained just like a sexual relationship with no feelings.
3: Think about how healthy that is.
0: I mean, I feel like we're at a place right now where as long as, kind of like she's saying, if you're both on the same page, I think that is healthy. Because there's no, it only gets messy when there's lying.
1: I'm saying, yeah. I don't think anything's wrong with it, but I don't believe that one person doesn't catch feelings. Even if it's just a little bit and they're lying about it.
0: She told me, she's like, if you want me to elaborate more, I'll message you. And I told her, please do. Yeah. Because how do you maintain that with no feelings for 4 years?
1: But and I almost feel like someone's lying. Like they maybe like they're like, oh, they don't feel that way, so I'm just gonna push these feelings down.
0: Right.
3: Yeah. But imagine how perfect it is. You're cutting out all the fat. Like you're not arguing. You're not living that day to day. You just go over there, knock it out one time, and then bounce. Or maybe go out to eat after. And then you leave. You go your separate ways.
1: But then I also feel like that makes it messy if you're like going out to eat after.
3: No, it's just.
0: No, because now you're just homies. Yeah, and
2: who pays? Who pays?
3: Separate bills. Separate bills. Oh. If he pays,
1: see,
3: it's
1: getting messy.
0: No, no, this sounds great.
3: Yes, it does.
0: Tell me more. Dude, 7 foods that can cover nearly every vitamin your body needs. Ooh. We will share them with you next so we can get your health right.
2: Empanada.
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1: Oh my God, Jackson, can I try on your glasses?

0: are seven foods that can cover nearly every vitamin your body needs. I need to take more vitamins, man. I bought a daily vitamin. I was like, I'm going to take these every day. They're gummies.
1: It sucks.
0: They're so disgusting.
1: Yeah.
0: My business partner, Mikey, takes like 40 pills a day. I don't know how he does it. Cool. I hate pills.
2: Yeah, I know they say vitamins are good for you, but then I always just think of like the powders. I'm like, is this really good for me? Like, I don't know.
0: Yeah, who knows? But we drink tequila. Make it make sense.
1: Vitamins, man.
0: Okay, seven foods that can cover nearly every vitamin you need. What are they?
2: Eggs. They provide protein, some word I can't pronounce, B12, and some other nutrients.
0: the word was the. What else?
2: Orange juice. Orange juice. It delivers vitamin C, potassium, and helps absorb iron better.
1: Yeah, but a ton of sugar.
0: What helps you read better? Is there a fruit in there?
1: Number three.
2: Salmon. It has the omega-3 fats, the vitamin D, B vitamins, and supports heart function.
0: Number four.
3: Come on.
2: Spinach. It supplies iron, really magnesium, healthy. Vitamin K, and antioxidant plant compounds.
0: I actually like spinach salads.
2: Spinach,
0: I prefer it over
2: good.
0: Lettuce.
1: Really?
0: Yeah.
4: Iceberg lettuce is disgusting.
0: Where are we at? Four or five?
2: I don't know, but it's yogurt, the next one.
0: You have the list in front of
2: it's
0: you.
2: It's not numbered. So I'm scrolling.
0: Next one. Number it. You say 1, 2, 3.
2: So yogurt provides calcium, probiotics, protein, and supports digestion and bone strength.
1: Okay.
2: I haven't ate yet today, guys.
1: Eaten.
2: And then
0: Sorry, Serena. This is growth. It's all perspective. She either will take it and learn from it, or she'll be mad at you. And it's probably going to be the latter.
1: The second one,
0: hold on.
2: Well, the next one's sweet potato.
4: I haven't ate yet. A lot of people say that. I will give her that one.
0: But just because they say it doesn't mean it's right.
1: People say, I seen this. That's wrong, too.
2: Well, the other day, you said a word wrong, and then you got all offended when I corrected
1: it. That's incorrect.
4: And the crazy part is he went to UCLA.
1: I did.
0: What's the last one?
2: Almonds.

0: Oh, yeah, I've always heard almonds are good for your abs, too. Did you know that?
1: I did not know that.
0: They are. Almonds are good for abs.
1: It helps with daily energy balance.
0: I learned that from
2: Omarion.
0: It's good
2: for your cholesterol. Cholesterol, too.
0: Almonds?
2: Yeah.
0: You say almond or almond?
3: Almond.
0: I've heard almond before.
3: My teacher used to say almond. Call him almonds.
0: Well, she was dumb.
3: This is why Matt thinks he's smart. That's how my UCLA teacher.
0: Okay, coming up next, unrealistic expectations that are placed on mothers. We'll see if Serena agrees or not next.
2: Oh, dang.
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0: see what you guys think about this. Found it online. We'll share it and we'll see if Serena agrees or not. These are unrealistic expectations that are placed on mothers. Number one, always being available no matter how you feel.
1: Yes, but I feel like you have to do it though. Like I have those days where I'm like, I just want to be under my covers and like just be sad. But

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0: 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Yep. Just like, let's say you got something going on and you want our opinion on what it is and maybe point you in the right direction. We'll try. The situation today is coming from who?
1: Melissa. She's real sick of her man's double standards when it comes to money.
0: Okay. We'll read the DM that she sent and have a little convo about it. 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

0: Ugh, double standards in a relationship. We hate them, but they happen all the time. 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But what are they? What's the issue? 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
1: My man has no problem spending thousands of dollars on working on old-ass cars, which never get finished and sit in our garage. But if I look at a designer bag for longer than 15 seconds, he yells at me and says we can't spend money on stupid stuff. He thinks because he sometimes resells the cars for a profit that it's okay to spend our money on mufflers and transmissions. I told him that the bags I like do hold their value, and he just laughed. I can't even remember the last time I was able to spend money on something nice for myself.
0: Here's the thing with bags. And I mean, we see it all the time. They are very expensive. And so my thing is, I don't mind buying you the bag if you're going to take care of it. But nine times out of 10, what do we see? The bags are thrown on the ground or they're on some bar getting soaked up with drinks. And it's just like, I think it's almost out of sight, out of mind because they didn't pay for it. And they're like, it's just a bag. Yeah, but it's like, yo, that's $4,000 that you just have a Jack and Coke sitting on.
2: There's no appreciation.
1: Like, they must have multiple bags because what do you mean?
2: That's a beater.
0: You take care of yours?
1: Yeah, like I hardly take mine out unless it's like a special occasion. Because I have one Louis, which my husband did buy me, but I felt like I was the one, like I wasn't sure if I

0: wanted it because it was so much money. I'm like, I don't know.
1: That was the one they got at the alley, right?
0: No. Oh.
2: In New York City?
0: But I feel like you can't tell the difference. So go get that bag.
2: Yeah, true. I don't know. I mean, Nicasio, do you buy your girl expensive bags and stuff?
3: I take her and I don't force her to buy one because, you know, at the end of the day, it is a lot of money. But I do want her to have a couple, but she doesn't want them. She's like, yo, I'm cool with my one Louis bag that I have. I'll take it, you know, if I'm going somewhere nice. But other than that,
2: is it mandatory for a girl to have a Louis bag?
3: Where was it at? Was it Marc Jacobs? It was somewhere. But yeah, she's cool with her, like, you know, body bag. And so I'm like, cool.
2: I had an ex that used to always just wear a JanSport. I was like, God, what's wrong with that?
3: Ooh, those are
2: high quality leather bottoms.
3: High quality for high school kids.
2: That's my thing. I'm like, you're a grown woman and wearing this five star
0: bag around her.
2: We're at a five star restaurant. You're like, hold on, let me pull out my notebook from my JanSport. My binder.
3: What a stupid.
2: Okay, wow. We'll take it to the phones and talk to Pamela.
4: Yes.
2: We'll see what she thinks about the situation. Yes. Who's in the right? Who's in the wrong? Is Melissa, you know, actually going through some crazy double standard stuff, or can you not really compare a bag to a car?
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0: 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Ring, ring.
1: What the f*** is that? It's a 9-1-0 number, so you know it.

0: All right, so Melissa is sick of her man's double standards. I guess she wants a new bag, and her man is like, what are you talking about, a new bag? It's a waste of money. It's so expensive. But he spends a ton of money, like, trying to restore cars, but the problem is he never restores them. They just sit in the garage. And so she's like, you're wasting all your money on that, buying cars to fix up that you never fix. That's an actual waste. My bag, I'm going to get some use out of it. Pamela, what's it sound like to you?
1: I feel if it's my money, he ain't got no place to say what I can do with it.
0: I agree.
2: Yeah.
1: He knew how it was when he married me. He should have known what he bought into.
0: Well, especially for like her situation, like he's being very one-sided because he's like spending all this money on these cars and stuff. And to him, that's important. But to her, it means nothing.

0: So it's the exact same thing, but turned around. These bags mean something to her. They don't mean anything to him. Mm-hmm. Why can he spend his money on his stuff, like you said, and she can't spend her money on that? It makes no sense.
1: Right? Hypocrite right there.
2: And some bags are an investment because Louis, they hold their value.
3: Well, I don't know. Maybe. I mean, cars, they get you places. Bags, they... And she's probably not holding no money. She probably don't got no money.
2: Make up your mind. They got no money or they share the same money.
3: Well, that's why the guy has a problem with it.
0: My dear, you do not know me, but I know you very well. And let me tell you that I...
3: They don't know that.
0: Celebrity gossip is what we're jumping into next. We call it tea time. Today we're talking about what?
2: Rick Ross explains why career women should quit their jobs when dating wealthy men.
3: Of course you would pick this one.
0: Let's talk all about it next. Come
4: on! The desert's hottest music.
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0: hear the same.
1: Rapper, entrepreneur.
2: Legend.
1: Would you say mogul?
2: Mogul, yeah.
1: Rick Ross. Ricky Rose. He spoke out and has advice for career women if they plan on dating wealthy men. Let's listen.
3: See, as a wealthy man, we have to meet somewhere on even ground, because if you got a career and all that, I'm happy for you, right? And that's cool. But I'm gonna need you in the most inconvenient times in your life. And when you tell me, baby, I'm a nurse, I'm a doctor, I'm a surgeon, I got a surgery tomorrow, I'm attaching the kneecap back. Man, f*** that kneecap. I need you right now. I need you tonight. I'm on that seventh shot of motherfucker. Queen in a violet fall. That surgery.
1: So basically, he's like, I'm providing for you. If I'm going to do that, you don't need that other thing. You should be loyal to me.
2: I'll quit my job, bro.
0: And what happens if he gets tired of her and then she has nothing?
2: Oh.
0: There's the comment. So someone said, men, don't use us for our money. Also, men, quit your job and use us for our money. Please pick a struggle.
4: But dating someone like Rick Ross, do you even want to work? Like,
0: if
4: I wouldn't. I'm like,
0: you,
4: no, I
0: he can
4: work.
0: Starve you.
1: Oh, damn.
4: Yeah, but he can also he can also make me fat.
5: Fatter than you are.
1: Wow.
4: Not me. I'm talking about average girl.
1: Oh, okay, let's switch topics. Dude, I've added a couple comedy shows to my tour, and I'm excited about it. I want to shout them out next.
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1: Oh my goodness. We have a listener by the name of Espy. 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And she feels that her boyfriend Domingo is possibly cheating because he wants to start a podcast with some hot coworker.
2: Oh my God.
1: It's a whole thing, man. 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It's the biggest novella to ever hit the radio. We're the callers. We're the actors. We're the everything because we can't afford anybody else. But it's entertaining. I promise you that. We call it Battle of the Rosas. 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
1: Yeah.
0: We call it Battle of the Rosas. Where love is tested, trust is questioned. And today, somebody might be recording more than just a podcast. Let's talk to Espy. ¿Qué pasó? What's going on with your boyfriend, Domingo?
2: Out of nowhere, he told me that he wanted to start a relationship podcast.
0: Okay, a lot of people are podcasting. That's not that bad. Tell me more.
2: It's with a female coworker.
1: Aha, there it is.
0: Continue, what else?
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0: Obviously, we do a ton of podcasts here at Tino Cochino Radio. And, you know, you want to have a female perspective, so I don't see what's wrong with it.
2: Well, why didn't he ask me? I know him better than anyone.
0: Maybe he wants to get to know her better? Hi! I'm stirring the pot. Forgive me. No. Tell me more.
2: They've been hanging out every night after work, brainstorming.
3: Ooh, which brain?
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2: And he keeps saying that he has really good chemistry with her.
0: I love that song for Sabrina Carpenter, Bad Cam.
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1: It is Tino Cochino Radio. We're talking to Espy. Are you still there?
2: I'm still here.
1: Okay, great. We're going to call your boyfriend Domingo, who recently started a podcast with a coworker. Oh, and you said it's a relationship podcast, ¿que no?
2: Yeah. So I'm like, is he going to talk shit on me?
1: Probably.
3: Yeah. It's a relationship podcast.
4: Yeah.
1: So we're going to tell him that we want to play clips of his podcast on our radio show because it's gaining so much popularity. And then we're going to kind of egg him on, bring up the co-host, and see if it seems friendly or freaky.
2: I already want to punch him.
1: Oh, he's definitely going to talk about you. Okay, let's call Domingo.
5: Hola.
1: Hey, Domingo, what's up, man? It's Tino Cochino from Tino Cochino Radio. How you doing today?
5: I'm single, bilingual, and ready to Domingo.
4: What the heck?
1: Well, first of all, this already went left. You're single?
5: I mean, for my podcast. Only for my podcast.
2: What the f***?
1: Domingo! Hi! Bro, this was supposed to go a lot longer. You kind of just caught yourself up. We have Espy on the line right now.
5: No. It's for the podcast only.
1: Hold on. So on the podcast, you're saying that you're single?
5: Yes. For the show.
1: tell us about your co-host. I hear she's extremely attractive.
5: She's okay. Not really my type.
2: Wait. Not your type.
5: Wait. Vanessa?
1: I forgot to tell you that I wanted to get Vanessa on the line too. So yes, we have Vanessa, Espy, and Domingo.
4: Oh my god.
5: You are a dirty one.
1: You're the dirty one. You have a girl, but you're acting as if you're single with your co-host, and your co-host clearly thought something else was going on because she's shocked that you're saying she's not your type.
2: I don't know. Just last night after the show, I was definitely his type in the post-show meeting in his bedroom.
1: Hi!
2: Wait, you went to her bedroom last night?
5: I was in a lot more than that.
1: Hi!
2: That's it, we're over. I can't believe you. Yeah, Domingo, we're over too. No more podcasts and no more p***y.
4: Hey, Domingo, you single?

0: Well, we're on the topic of dating and real men, right? Is Serena's husband a real man? Are we, all the guys on the show, real men?
1: Oh, dang.
0: This is what happens when you're with a real man. We will share it with you next.
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0: All right, so is Serena's husband a real man? Are the guys on the show real men?
1: No.
0: This is what happens when you're with a real man. 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Let's listen.
2: Number one, he isn't always available for you because he has priorities. You are not the center of his universe, honey. I'm sorry. Number two, he will not drop everything just because you're sad or upset. Yes, your feelings matter, but they don't get to hijack his whole entire day. Number three, when he says no, it's no, period. And that doesn't make him a jerk, okay? That actually means that he has a spine. Number four, he refuses to have the same fight for the fifth time because peace really matters to him, like a lot. And if that makes you mad, you might just be addicted to chaos. Number five, he takes care of himself first. Does that make him selfish? No, but who likes to pour from an empty cup? Number six, he will not chase you when you pull away. Nope. He won't do it. He will leave your ass. And if you don't believe me, just watch him, okay? He's not begging anybody to stay.
0: Don't believe me, just watch! Serena walked out to get water. She didn't care about any of this. What are your thoughts?
3: No, I don't agree with all of it. Because, no, I feel like the person you're describing is like heartless and cold and is not actually
1: not
3: being
1: a real
3: your
1: man.
3: Not being your partner. Like, I'm not saying like to drop everything for me, but if I'm having a really bad day, like my husband's gonna try to make me feel better. He's not gonna be like, okay, yeah, your feelings are valid, but I'm gonna go golf. Like, you know what I
0: mean?
3: Like, yes.
0: What if it's not golf, but what if it's like Matt, our producer, for instance, Mother's Day he skipped out on so he could go coach a game, but priorities, he wanted to keep that commitment.
4: Yeah, it's kind of hot in a sense.
0: Like you're not like, damn, he's a man of his word.
1: Coaching our son.
3: Yeah, your son doesn't want to play.
1: I know, I made him a real man, Serena.
0: Nicasio feels like a real man. Based on everything you heard, Matt, do you think you're a real man?
4: I don't think he is.
5: I don't refuse to have the same fight over and over. I will always be available for my wife unless I'm coaching. I will drop everything for her unless I'm coaching. When I say no, it sometimes means
0: the thing is, Matt's not even an all-star coach.
4: Yeah,
0: they continuously lose. They do.
4: He doesn't get paid.
5: I will chase her. I'm very unpredictable. And not steady.
4: Oh yeah.
5: So I don't know what that makes me.
0: Let's while we're on the topic of while we're on the topic of real men, Serena, would you consider Stephen A. Smith a real man?
3: No.
4: What?
0: He basically says that he can't be with a woman who doesn't prioritize cooking. And
5: oh my god,
0: he will share his reasoning next.
6: Yeah. More music coming up
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0: this audio from Stephen A. Smith the other day talking about women, and I don't know if this is a full-on just what he dislikes about women or what type of conversation.
1: I saw this one. This one's stupid, too.
0: But he basically said that you can't be a woman, you can't be with a woman who doesn't prioritize cooking.
2: Oh, facts.
3: What the hell?
0: Let's listen.
4: What do you look for in a woman?
5: Sex appeal, conversation, intellect, and domesticated. Because you see, I say that. I'm seriously. Somebody needs to say that. We need to stop this. This assault against masculinity, it's going to end with this. I don't care. I can cook for myself. I don't want to. I want you to cook. I'll pay for the food. I take you out every week. We're doing it. But damn it, listen, if I have to do that, why do I need you? I'm just being, I understand it comes across as chauvinistic, but I just been saying, I'll take you out. I'll buy the food. I'll take care of whatever you need me to take care of. But damn it, I walk through my crib and you there. I better not smell fine soul.
0: Nicasio loves this.
2: Oh, he's just a real guy.
1: You should read the comments. Those are funny.
0: I'm at a point where I don't want to say I agree with him.
3: Don't say that.
0: I'm not. But what respect about what he's saying, and I think more people need to do it, is be honest about what they actually want. You don't have to agree with what he's saying. But if that's what he actually wants,
2: and you agree with it,
0: he'll find a woman that's down for that, and then he'll have a successful relationship.
2: It'll work.
0: But if you know, like, don't get into that thing, and I'll change him.
1: But does it go back to the entitlement? Because now you're not sounding appreciative if she does cook for you. Entitled. Like, you need to be doing these things.
0: We all have wants and needs in general, but we always sugarcoat it. Or we're afraid to say exactly what we want because we risk losing someone that we think we like.
2: Yeah.
0: What's wrong with having a want or a need?
1: I think my issue is the way he says it. Like, she needs to be domesticated. Like, we're not an animal.
3: Yeah, you're not a cat.
1: Yes. Well, and two, like, if you are taking care of your woman and if you are being appreciative, I guarantee that she will do those things for you without you having to, like, be demanding and almost degrading.
2: He's in an interview. He's just letting it be known. But I'm sure at home, you know, he has a girl that's there that wants, you know, that knows what she has to do, in a sense.
1: Isn't he single?
2: I doubt it. I mean, he's good looking and he has a lot of money.
1: Oh,
3: you think he's Stephen A. Smith looking? Is good looking?
2: I mean, yeah, for sure.
1: He's your type.
2: And also,
0: Nicasio likes when the hairline's back just a little bit.
6: That's why he likes me.
7: Coming up next.
0: 53% of divorces in 2025 were caused by this. And when I tell you what it is, I don't even understand why. We'll share it with you next.
2: Oh, I can tell you.
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0: Damn, 53% of divorces in 2025 were caused by this. Ladies and gentlemen, this is pickleball.
1: That's what? Stupid.
2: It does get a little crazy out
0: how
2: there.
0: How is pickleball causing divorce?
1: So it says this leads to meeting new people in shape, exchanging numbers, and more. Divorce lawyers are loving the increase in clientele. And that's all it says.
0: I mean, technically, this is the same thing as going to the gym, though.
3: Yes. Yeah, the gym's worse. Pickleball's a bunch of old people out there.
0: The gym's crazy, bro. Some of these girls be dressing up. I mean, and ladies, yes, obviously, wear what you want.
3: Oh, like the shapewear?
0: Not shaming. Don't I'm just shame. Saying some of it is just so
1: Well, some
0: revealing.
1: Of it, I don't, like, even if I had bodies like that, I feel like I'd feel uncomfortable at the gym in some of the stuff that I see at
0: there's,
1: the gym.
0: There's
1: I
0: one mean, girl specifically. It's a couple. It's an older man and a younger. He's probably in his 60s.
2: That's older.
0: And his wife is maybe mid-30s. And she wears stuff that I swear to you looks like lingerie. But like they work out together. She's never alone. So I don't know if

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13: 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You got Wham, you got Billy in this.

0: Nicasio hits you with a question. There's some multiple choice answers. You're going to figure it out. We're going to hook you up. This is your question today.
1: Before he was famous, which basketball star sold duct tape to buy his high school basketball uniforms? Is it A, LeBron James, B, Michael Jordan, or C, Lamar Odom?
0: All right, we got Lucy on the line. She is ready to play, so let's get to it. Next.
2: 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Yeah. The desert's hottest music is on.

0: All right, are you smarter than Nicasio? Let's play, man. Hello, hello. This is Lucy, right?
1: Yes. I met her on the comedy show.
0: Oh, did you?
1: Remember? I don't know if you remember.
0: Did I? Did we talk after? What we talk about? Remind me.
1: I told you I came out of a relationship, too, that I didn't know you were getting divorced.
0: Yes, yes, yes. How are you?
1: I'm good. Is this Matt or Tino?
0: This is Tino now. Girl, my voice is sexier. Stop that.
2: Matt's just talking.
0: No, I appreciate you coming out to the show and supporting my comedy. Thank you so much. I appreciate you for listening to the radio show and calling in to play the game. Yep. So just listen up. Nicasio's going to hit you with a question, and you got this, okay?
1: Okay, got it.
2: Before he was famous, which basketball star sold duct tape to buy his high school basketball uniforms? Or uniform, his uniform.
1: Shaquille O'Neal.
2: Oh, no, it's not. Is it A, LeBron James, B, Michael Jordan, or C, Lamar Odom?
1: I'm going to guess with Lamar Odom.
2: No, it's not.
0: Oh, but it's all good. You get another guess. You get another guess. So you have A,
2: LeBron James, or B, Michael Jordan.
1: Michael Jordan?
2: No.
0: Damn, okay, so you got one more guess. Do you think it could be LeBron?
1: Okay, it's LeBron.
0: There it is.
2: It's LeBron.
0: We got it. Lucy, congratulations. We're going to get you hooked up. Just hang on 1 second so I can have Matt get your info, okay?
1: Okay, perfect. Thank you.
0: I want to talk to you guys about my new dating podcast. Super excited about it. I'll break it all down for you next.
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0: All right, so I have a new dating podcast that I'm very excited about. We're just talking about dating horror stories and just things that you've seen while on first dates or whatever it may be that just kind of made you go, ugh. The cool thing is I'm sharing my stories with you, and then you guys get to be very interactive and share your stories. Yes, and we go back and forth every week with, like, I'll ask you a question, then you got to send me your answers, and it's a whole thing. On episode one, I talk about the time where I had an ex. I thought it was going to be funny, like, I showed her a DM that I got from a man where he was hitting on me. Mm-hmm. And I've never really had that before. I have recently, which has been crazy, but that's a whole other story.
1: Talk about that.
0: But I showed her and I was like, yo, check this out. And she was like, I knew you were gay. I was like, what? What? What?
1: That's bad if your partner says that.
0: I know. It's crazy. And so what were we doing? So that's episode one. And then as we go through it, man, we're talking about just so many different things. We just came back from Jamaica and I saw this guy hit on a girl and actually get her Instagram contact at the airport. Sheesh. We're talking about open relationships and not catching feelings. Ooh. And it's a whole thing, man. So if you want to check it out, you're looking for something easy to listen to, they're only about 30 minutes. You can stream it now wherever you listen to your favorite podcast. Just search for Tino Cochino Laugh at Love, or go to my Instagram at Tino Cochino and just click the link in the bio. Tea time's coming up next. Serena, what are we talking about?
2: Rick Ross explains why career women should quit their jobs when dating wealthy men.
3: Of course you would pick this one.
0: Let's talk all about it next.
4: 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Let's go. Where the desert's hottest music.

0: rapper, entrepreneur,
1: legend.
0: Would you say mogul?
1: Mogul, yeah.
0: Rick Mouse. Ross, Ricky Rose. Oh. He spoke out and has advice for career women if they plan on dating wealthy men. Let's listen.
2: See, as a wealthy man, we have to meet somewhere on even ground, because if you got a career and all that, I'm happy for you, right? And that's cool. But I'm gonna need you in the most inconvenient times in your life. And when you tell me, baby, I'm a nurse, I'm a doctor, I'm a surgeon, I got a surgery tomorrow, I'm attaching the kneecap back. Man, f*** that kneecap. I need you right now. I need you tonight. I'm on that seventh shot of motherfucking Queen in a Violet Fall. F*** that surgery.
0: So basically, he's like, I'm providing for you. If I'm going to do that, you don't need that other thing. You should be loyal to me.
1: I'll quit my job, bro.
3: And what happens if he gets tired of her and then she has nothing?
1: Oh.
3: There's the comment. So someone said, men, don't use us for our money. Also, men, quit your job and use us for our money. Please pick a struggle.
1: But dating someone like Rick Ross, do you even want to work? Like,
3: if
1: I wouldn't. I'm like,
3: you,
1: no, I
3: he can
1: work.
3: Starve you.
0: Oh, damn.
1: Yeah, but he can also he can also make me fat.
4: Fatter than you are.
0: Wow.
1: Not me. I'm talking about the average girl.
0: Oh, okay. Let's switch topics. Dude, I've added a couple comedy shows to my tour, and I'm excited about it. I want to shout them out next.
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0: So I've been on this comedy tour since February, man. It's my first ever headline comedy tour. It's the Love Bomb comedy tour. And I'm having so much fun, man. We've been having sold out shows everywhere. And it's just, it's been an experience, man. Plus, a majority of the cities that we're going to are cities that are radio show airs. Because I'm like, bro, I want to go to these cities and meet our listeners and talk to everybody and show my appreciation face to face. So I just want you to know some upcoming dates. That way, if you're in the area, you can slide through and make it a girls' night or a date night and just have some fun. So we've got Chicago coming up very soon on the 14th. Mm-hmm. Chicago on May 14th. We've got Chandler, Arizona on May 21st. I cannot wait for mic drop. That's almost sold out. Then we got Tucson, Arizona on May 22nd, which is going to be fun. It's a spot called Your Mom's House.
1: All right, I've been there.
0: When I first read it, like, they sent the information and said, "Hey, can we book your mom's house?" I was like, "Are they messing with me?"
1: Oh my god!
0: But it's gonna be dope, man. So that's May 22nd, Tucson, and then just added, we've got June 18th, Corpus Christi, Texas. I cannot wait for that. And McAllen, Texas, at El Cine Rey. Rey. Gotta roll the R. My bad.
2: The king.
0: Yeah, that is June 19th. Yeah. And then I believe we're gonna add Coachella, too.
1: Oh, dang.
0: No. So we just, bro, we're having so much fun. And especially at a time where the world feels so just tense and ugh. Mm-hmm. You can come and just forget all of that and have a good time and laugh and just kick it. So if you wanna see recap videos of how the shows have been, I got those right now. Instagram at Tino Cochino. And if you wanna get tickets and dates for all the upcoming shows, again, Instagram at Tino Cochino. 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Coming up next, I want to talk Chanel, okay? They just dropped some barefoot sandals, and the internet is divided. Serena clearly doesn't like them.
1: I can see Matt's wife wearing these.
0: We'll talk more about this next. I haven't seen them. Show me the pic.
2: Why my wife?
0: Don't move.
3: Come on! The desert's hottest music.
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0: Okay, so luxury brand Chanel has just dropped a new barefoot sandal, and the internet is very divided. So literally, all it covers is your heel.
1: Yes.
0: So, stupid. I mean, well, you, from your arch up to the tip of your toes, that's out, and it's just touching the ground. Take a look right here, Matt, if you haven't seen them. Now, it does, it is a nice, it's a nice classy heel, and the little strap that goes around the top of your foot looks nice. But I mean,
2: looks like you're wearing a face mask on your heel.
3: It's like for like, Serena, you have rough heels. Like, this would be good for it.
1: No, I do not.
0: What do you think, Serena, looking at this?
1: I think they're ugly, and it's saying that they're going to be over $3,000.
3: Oh my God. Which I'm like, hey, but if there's a girl that has fire feet, bro, you kind of want
1: to
3: see this.
1: Where are you walking to with those?
0: I was going
1: to
0: say, here's the thing. If you have fire feet, you want to keep the fire and you want to protect them. All you're protecting is your heel. You're going to scuff everything up.
3: I mean, Flintstones did it.
1: The only thing I was thinking is because I know like when girls wear heels, like the style now is to wear like, I don't know, like a little ankle bracelet with the heel. So it kind of looks like it's together.
3: Yeah.
1: So I'm like, maybe if they wore it with a, I guess a backless heel. But even then, I don't know how it would work.
0: The comments are wild. This dude said, how rich do you have to be to make poor choices?
2: Oh, that's funny.
0: That's really good.
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10: 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What the f*** is that? 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
2: Lost in emotion, mama's youngest. 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

0: In the neighborhood, Jesus Sepulveda, Kevin Hart. We still talking about that roast.
1: We're talking
0: man.
1: About that roast, and I can't believe we had Cat Williams pop up. Yeah.
0: That is all over social media. I think that's the biggest takeaway from the roast.
1: Yeah.
0: Y'all continue to hang out with us in the neighborhood. We'll speak on the Big Boys neighborhood.
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0: Big Boy Big Neighborhood. Boy. Louis G, we were speaking about how Fat Joe is kind of clowning J. Cole's basketball career.
1: Yeah, for those who don't know, J. Cole did play professional basketball in China with team, and he went out there and he played one game. He was scheduled to play about three games, but because of visa issues, he wasn't able to do all of them. But he went out there and scored like 0 points or something crazy.
0: It's a long-ass plane ride.
1: Hell yeah, dog.
0: Yeah, man.
1: But for whatever reason, bro, Fat Joe has been very critical on J. Cole, even off of the battle with him
0: and
1: Drake in the Big Three, but now going in on him for playing basketball, bro.
2: By the way, J. Cole quit after one game. By the way.
3: No,
2: you got to be with me, Joe. You got to be with me because he ain't a real hooper. And the man thought he could go over there. He donated the whole they said by me.
4: Donated.
2: No points, no nothing. No assists, no points.
5: They said he had visa issues.
2: Out of here, bro. Like,
3: he had one
2: game. And by the way, you know these real actors, they get mad when rappers try to act.
5: Yes.
2: You should be upset because this guy is very famous. He's one of the greatest rappers of all time. And he think it's a game. So he went out there to play like, yo, I'm J. Cole. He donated. Everybody came at me. By the way, I love J. Cole.
3: No, you
2: do. Yes, I do. I love J. Cole. I know basketball to the point that I knew that boy was going to go over there and do nothing.
3: Wow.
2: He went over there and did nothing. Everybody who's the nicest from overseas is over there. You coming, J. Cole?
3: Yep.
2: Get the they ran him out of China. Yo, J. Cole, come to the show, discuss. Let's just discuss.
0: Yeah, come to the show, discuss. I'd come to the show, disgusted.
3: Yeah.
0: You crazy as hell. But that you know what, wild. Fat Joe, man, he had a hell of a team, basketball team for Rutgers. Like Rutgers, when they would play like this pavement ball.
3: Gotcha.
0: Like he had a hell of a team. Really? So when he was like, I know basketball. Yeah. Oh yeah, he had one.
1: He's been around some ballers.
0: Oh yeah.
3: Yeah,
0: man. But damn, that man, that sounds like a little bit. You know what I mean?
1: But you're right. Ever since he started the podcast with Jada, it's just been like,
0: it just seemed like it's a little more from Joe now.
3: Yeah.
0: You know, just like a little more. And I understand you gotta be entertaining and talking everything, but it just seemed like it's a little more like hate now.
1: Yeah, I don't think that relationship is going to be.
0: He's definitely not going to sit on the couch. Hell, we can't get J. Cole here.
1: Nope.
0: And we got love.
1: Yeah.
0: Can you imagine J. Cole? You going to sit down over there? I'm really upset.
5: Right.
0: Yeah, man. I'm going to talk about how bad your game is other places. But shout out to Fat Joe. Shout out to J. Cole, man. And I see what Fat Joe doing. We talking about it. We are talking about it. Do continue to hang out with us in the neighborhood, man. Big Boys Big Neighborhood. Boy.
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1: Hi, how you doing, ma'am?
0: Fine, thank you.
1: My daughter, she's 13 years of age, and I was trying to buy her Instagram.
0: Instagram. Instagram's on the internet.
1: Yeah, okay, well, I want to buy her just the Instagram part.
0: Just download it? Yep.
1: She was like, all the kids have it, Dad.
0: And yeah, they do.
1: And I was like, well, if all the kids smoke, would you smoke? And she was like, yeah.
0: Go to Google and say download. All right,
1: and how are you spelling this Google thing? G-O-O-G-O-O?
0: Yeah, or go to Yahoo.
1: And that's Yahoo, like the milk?
0: Y-H-Y-H-O-O-O.
1: Okay, so with the Instagram thing, she was telling me like Beyonce is on there. She was saying that J. Cole,
0: Beyonce,
1: Kendrick Lamar.
0: I mean, everybody. Good, bad, and ugly.
1: Oh, wow. Now, are you on there, ugly?
0: No, I don't have time.
1: Yeah, you know what? That's me also. You know, I work hard. I'm a single dad with a wife. And
0: right, well, you need to get computer savvy, Dad.
1: How much does that cost?
0: It's like Facebook. You don't sell Facebook in the store.
1: Okay, now, what exactly is Facebook?
0: I'm not a computer, and I'm not really able to assist you anymore. Get another adult to help you.
1: And what about the Twister thing? Because I know that a lot of people are on...
0: What are you talking about?
1: It's something where everybody say, oh, you know,
0: yeah,
1: I'm on Twister.
0: That's another app, yep.
1: Okay, so with the Twister and the Instagram, do I get those together? Like, is it a Twistergram?
0: You get them separate. It's just an app.
1: And so from the application,
0: right,
1: I just feel, I put my name in or I put my daughter's name in?
0: No.
1: Okay, I'm lost here. You said it was an application.
0: No. It's an app.
1: So you fill out the application and...
0: No, you don't fill out an application. It's called an app. It's a program.
1: Oh!
0: You don't fill anything out.
1: Okay, so I'm going to come down. I want you to get the commission.
0: Okay, you're not going to give me a sale, sir?
1: No, I do want to give you the sale, ma'am.
0: We don't sell Instagram.
1: I want to make sure you get the commission on it then.
0: Okay, well, thank you very much, sir. I appreciate it.
1: All right.
0: That's not necessary.
1: No, it is.
0: Okay, thank you, sir. Have a good day.
1: Okay, make
0: Bye-bye.
1: Sure that you twist me, okay?
0: Okay.
1: All right.
0: Be good. Bye-bye.
1: And
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1: On Mother's Day.
0: It appears. Y'all continue to hang with us in the neighborhood. 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

0: Big Boy's Neighborhood. Your chance to speak on it right now. What mistake did you repeat even though you knew better? We're going to bring Mercedes into the neighborhood and see what's going down with Mercedes up in here. Mercedes, hello.
1: Hello.
0: Hello there, Mercedes. Mercedes, what mistake did you repeat even though you knew better, Mercedes?
1: The mistake I repeated was partying with people I should not have been partying with.
0: Uh-oh.
1: When I was in grad school, I was in an internship where I worked with the undergrads. And so since I was working with them, like, as a mentor, like a capacity, I'm not allowed to party with them. But, like, I knew a couple of them already, so I partied with them one good time. It was a crazy party. I lost my shoe.
0: So
1: one of the homeboys, like, gave me a piggyback back to wherever we were going.
0: Mm-hmm.
1: After that, I found out from one of the other interns, she's like, yeah, you know, we're not supposed to sleep with the undergrads. And I was like, what? What are you talking about? I didn't do that. And then she's just like, I'm just telling you, like, there's rumors and blah blah blah. If I was you, I'd stay away from them because that could be really serious, blah blah blah. And I was just like, okay, I don't know what she's talking about. So then we went on a retreat, and you know, they're undergrad, so they're not allowed to have alcohol. You can't bring alcohol, they couldn't party, all this kind of stuff. I brought alcohol for myself. And I was getting ready to go to the party that they were throwing, and the other intern was like, don't do it, girl. Don't even go. And I was like, no, it'll be fine. It'll be fine. So I went to the party. I didn't bring alcohol. They had it there already. I brought my alcohol for myself, but I went to the party, you know, had a great time. Everybody was partying, dancing, everything. I come back, like, when we get back from the retreat, my boss is like, so, tell me about the party. You brought alcohol for the minors, huh? Tell me about the hot tub. And I was like, I didn't do any of that. She's like, yeah, you're fired.
0: No. You got fired?
1: I did.
0: Man, you might as well had taken the alcohol and had an orgy.
2: Exactly.
0: Man, now when you say, like, undergrads, right, how young are they?
1: They're in college, so, okay. I mean, how old are you when you go to college?
0: 18 to 21, 22, 21. Okay.
1: Yeah.
0: Gotcha. Damn.
1: I was like, I was doing my master's, so I was like a few years older, so I'm like 22.
0: And they fired you?
1: Yeah, she was like, we're going to have to let you go. And I kind of begged her. I was like, look, I swear I didn't do that. Yes, I was there. I'll tell you what happened. I was there, but I didn't bring alcohol. I didn't sleep with the undergrads, blah, blah, blah. So I was like, can I just finish out the semester? And she was like, okay, but you can't go on the next college trip. Because we were taking them, like, to different schools to check out, like, their master's programs and stuff. So she didn't let me go on the next trip. But, like, before that, I was all cool with the kids. So apparently, like, one of them told me that they thought I was the one that snitched on them about having a party. Oh. So then they all turned around and was like, oh, yeah, it was her.
0: Man. Well, damn. Tuition into the school of experience. That's a horrible one right there.
2: That's terrible.
0: All righty now. Hit us up. What mistake did you repeat even though you knew better? Y'all continue to hang with us in the neighborhood. Big Boy's Neighborhood.
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Moving calmer than the Buddha, ducking funeral parlors. First the hooting, hollering, and then the shooting star.

0: What is in the neighborhood? Mariana, Bad Bunny, we speaking on it, man.
1: Yes, the FCC officially shared the complaints over Bad Bunny's Super Bowl halftime performance, and they are crazy.
0: Man, and you said it was over 2,000.
1: Yes.
0: I knew that was going to happen. 2,000 complaints. Y'all continue to hang with us in the neighborhood. We'll speak on it. Big Boy's Big Neighborhood. Boy.
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0: They were already like, oh yeah, look at them over there gyrating.
1: Gyrating.
0: Yeah, we went out there flying in Arkansas.
1: Not here in Arkansas.
0: No, man. And Des Moines. And Illinois.
2: Illinois.
0: Yeah, all right.
2: Yeah, but you know what surprises me is that, like, they're not that concerned about children, because if they were, they would do something about ICE terrorizing our communities.
0: There it is.
2: That's a real trauma right there. That is a real trauma right there.
0: She ate with that one.
2: No, low-key I did.
0: The same person that wrote that complaint don't care about ICE.
2: That's what I'm saying, they're doing. That they don't care about children like that. It's just
1: they don't worry about the files.
0: Snatching kids up like,
1: What about the files? So concerned about these kids? What about the files?
2: Yeah, 1,000%.
1: Not the time for the files.
0: Write that email. But 2,000 complaints.
1: Exactly.
0: I knew it was going to happen. I just didn't know that they were going to come out. Y'all continue to hang with us in the neighborhood. Big Boys Neighborhood.
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8: Spread them cheese, let me see that. Shake that like you out of control. That thing to your throat gets sore. Bend it on down, put your face on the floor. That to your legs can't stand. High freak with the wood.

0: hey, man, Usher's the only one that could pull that
1: dude,
0: off. Like, live and change it up. But, yeah, man, you can hear everything that he was saying. Oh, my
2: Sound
0: God.
2: Sound like a hit.
0: Yeah. Yeah, yeah, hey, man, I was like, if this is where we start that, oh, Jesus Christ, where are we going?
1: Yeah, dog. And obviously, it was very long, to be honest with you.
0: Right.
1: I was sitting there, and it was, what was the time running? Like, 2 hours and 48 minutes.
0: Yeah, man.
1: That's what was televised on
0: But
1: on
0: you know
1: Netflix.
0: What, man? To me, it didn't feel like hurry up, because it kept getting like this fire where it was like, you was like, oh my God, who's going to come on after Tony?
1: Yeah.
0: And then, you know, Cheryl Underwood, it never stopped.
2: Yeah, that was good.
1: Cheryl Underwood killed Kevin Hart. But obviously, one of the biggest personalities I think showed up was Dwayne Johnson, The Rock.
0: Mm-hmm. Oh, yeah.
3: Now, I know what you're all assuming is that I'm here to carry another Kevin Hart vehicle. But for once, that's not the case. I'm actually here tonight because someone needs to chew up Kevin's food and spit it in his mouth. Isn't that right, my little chocolate baby bird? You laugh because it's true. Hello, Kevin. Shut up. Hello, anonymous non-movie stars.
0: Hey, man, yeah, when he looked at the dance. I was like, oh, man. His whole intro was amazing to me, though.
1: Yeah,
0: too.
1: Dog. And it's cool to see him, like, you know, you see him in movies, a lot of PG movies and stuff like that. But to see him, like, R-rated.
0: Yeah, and
1: was
0: cursing.
1: Funny, bro.
0: Oh, yeah.
1: But, yeah, overall, I enjoyed the roast.
0: Hey,
1: like,
0: man.
1: I said.
0: And at some point, we'll come to Cat Williams.
1: Oh, yeah, Cat Williams.
0: Hey, man, when they introduced Cat, and we'll talk about it. When they introduced Cat, like, the buildup, I was like, no way in the world Cat Williams is here.
2: Yeah.
0: You know what I'm saying? But we'll come back. We'll speak on that part as well. Y'all continue to hang with us in the neighborhood. Big Boys Neighborhood.
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That's the R&B tour. 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Big Keem now. 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

0: Drake back there. 4 days. 4 days until Iceman. This guy installed a 25-foot ice sculpture in downtown Toronto with the release date frozen inside. A streamer had to dig it out. The Toronto Fire Department had to show up because fans tried to melt the block with fire. That is the Drake rollout. No other artist is doing stuff like this. And the new post, just three words, make them cry. As the whole internet breaks the end. He wiped his Instagram. And he was filming at the CN Tower at night with the tower lit up ice blue. I don't know what's going on. I think the final episode of the cinematic live stream, the rollout, that's tomorrow for Iceman. 4 days.
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1: How can I not leak it? 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

0: It's three women doing something that no one's doing right now. Harmonizing. Actual songwriting. Actual girl group energy. They said this album is more intense in every way, and based on what it's, you know, what Leak sounded like. 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That is Flo, Leak It. Pitbull when we return.
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0: he's from St. Louis, and he's teaming up with Nelly and St. Lunatics 25 years later. Now listen, I've been playing hip-hop on the radio since the 90s, and, you know, back in the day, it was L.A., New York, that was it. There was no Atlanta yet, right? And then when Atlanta started hitting the scene, it was like, okay, all right. And then out of nowhere, St. Louis puts itself on the map with Nelly, St. Lunatics. This is going to be great, and Metro is producing the new album. Cannot wait for that. Don Toliver will return.
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9: 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Number one, refrain. 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It could even be a single work assignment based on gender. Also, it is illegal to allow harassment even when it's caused by others outside of your business. Number two, train. 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Don't put this off. 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Also, the new law allows your employee to bring a claim against you for up to 4 years, and if it's a criminal sexual assault, up to 10 years. I'm Attorney Walter Clark. We sue employers who break the law. I don't want to meet you that way. Questions? Call Walter Clark at the Sevens.
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it was more of a lucid dream or like a fever dream. It felt like I was having the last time I was out in downtown Palm Springs, but in the best way possible. C92.7, Bianca hanging. I went to a show called Reefer Madness. It's at a new venue. So, well, the venue's been there, but now it's called Spirit Animal, where Hotel Zoso is. Think supper club. Okay, dinner and a show, and this show was so funny. Very interactive. I mean, the name alone, Reefer Madness, you can imagine what the night was like. So if you're looking for something different to do in Palm Springs, I know they have it again coming up, I think this weekend. It was probably one of my funnest nights out in Palm Springs in a while. I could not stop laughing. I do have a video up on social. Follow me, Beauty with an IE. No I in the beat.

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Seriously though, 5 o'clock, you gotta be here. Chris Brown, Usher, plus Miami. That's like the cherry on top. Actually, Chris Brown and Usher, the cherry on top. The trip to Miami might take the cake. 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
1: And Cardi B and Stefan Diggs giving us the most toxic Mother's Day reunion of 2026. Thanks, guys. But seriously, let's take a walk down memory lane, okay? Cardi B and Stefan met early 2025, had a baby later in the year, broke up beginning of 2026. We found that out during the big game. The two were said to have had an explosive fight that day. He lost the game and his girl in the same night. Trust issues were to have caused a split. Cardi B even hinted that during her concert when she said she wasn't messing with her baby daddy anymore. And then fast forward to Mother's Day this weekend. The two rumored to be back together after being spotted over the weekend at his Digs Deep Foundation event in DC. They were smiling, hugging, and he was even caught kissing her on the cheek in videos that are all over social media. Damn, Cardi, when they give you the red flags, you can't look past them. I just don't see this going well for the second round, but hopefully I'm wrong. Like, hopefully he's changed his ways, because we know how that goes.
2: 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More music coming up
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3: 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Number one, sexual harassment is any offensive or abusive conduct at work. It's against the law because it creates a hostile work environment. 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But understand that any gender-based discrimination or mistreatment is against the law, and your employer must respond to reports of sexual harassment immediately. So, number three, report the harassment. Not just with a comment to someone, but report it to a supervisor and see that the report is followed with something in writing. The report is so important because if you don't report the misconduct, it just didn't happen, and you're encouraging more harassment. But if you do report the harassment and there's any retaliation, you are protected by law and you have a case. Don't encourage abusive conduct at work by looking the other way. Report the harassment and call the Walter Clark Legal Group at the Sevens for help.
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3: Hey, let it clap, let it clap. Ride this while you sit on my lap. 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

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And right now we're sharing our top five horror movies, which aren't actually movies. These are real life occurrences for me. 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
4: 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Y'all know why, right? Love that.

0: It's U92.7. And right now we're sharing our top five horror movies. Let me see, I'm going through the messages that you guys are sending in. Okay, this is random. Here we go. The sound when somebody touches a balloon, but yeah, I don't like that either. Creamy espresso martinis. I don't mind mine a little creamy. Cars without window tint, bland chicken and rice meal prep, and a change in plans. Oh yeah. The worst is when somebody cancels plans, and not like early in the day. I'm talking, I get ready, I'm about to leave the house, I got my makeup on, I did my hair, and you're gonna cancel plans on me? I will take myself out. I definitely will.
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right there, what you could be seeing live and in Miami. That's the best part. Like, the show's great, but Miami, that's like what I want to do. I want to go to Miami for this show. Chris Brown and Usher. I don't even have tickets, okay, let alone a trip. You could have it, though. Maybe I could be a plus one. Coming up at 5.

0: now. 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
1: It's U92.7, and the internet is very split on the Kevin Hart Netflix roast. I don't know if you guys have seen it yet. Some people thought it was the funniest roast in years. Others thought it dragged on too long and got awkward at times. I do have to agree with the awkward at times. Not that I don't think it was good, but there were moments where I feel everything. So, like, I feel like I was in that room, sweating, uncomfortable. My favorite moment, though, Cat Williams. He was a surprise guest, and that really shocked me because they had beef for years. But what a great way to let it all out and then squash it, right? Pete Davidson getting a lot of praise online because he took the jokes well and leaned into roasting himself. Cheryl Underwood was a breakout star. She was so funny. And we even had The Rock, Dwayne Johnson. He made a late appearance, which social media had some mixed reactions on that one. Some people loved it. Others thought it went on too long. Kind of like the series itself. How did you feel about it? Did you guys watch it? Let me know.
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1: Where in the world is Richard Simmons?
0: Now, his closest family and friends speak out for the first time to Diane Sawyer.
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